Chapter 1, page 1, We the Travelers. On the top right corner of the page, there is a QR code where you can find the additional resources. You can scan the QR code via Diksha app. We the Travelers. When was the last

you went on a long trip. Where did you go? How did you travel? What was the duration of your trip? How much distance did you cover? You can ask the elders who went with you to help you answer these questions. There are three pictures given on the top of this page. The first picture is describing about the village. There are bullock carts. The second picture is of a market where a man is cycling. In the third picture, we have so many carts. Human beings have always been interested in traveling. About 100 years ago, there were far fewer vehicles than today. There were animal-drawn carts, cars, and trains. Long before this, thousands of years ago, people traveled long distances on foot or used animals to travel from one place to another. They also built boats and ships to travel across lakes, rivers, and seas. Boats were probably the first form of transport invented by humans, much before bullock carts. Now, do you know how many vehicles are currently there in your state? Reading and writing large numbers. How do you write numbers to show several thousands objects? Let us start with 1,000. What number do we get when we keep adding a thousand? 1,000, 2,000, blank, blank, blank, blank, blank, blank, 9,000. Now, you have to fill these blanks. What number do we get when we add 1,000 to 9,000? We get 10,000. How do we write this number? Page 2. Look at the table and notice the pattern of writing numbers. In the place value chart, we have added another column, TTH. It stands for 10,000. Now we have 5 cross 6 grid. That means we have 5 columns and 6 rows. In the first row, we have TTH. Then in the next column of the first row, we have TH. In the third column of the first row, we have H, and in the fourth column of the first row, we have T, and in the last column, that means the fifth column of the first row, we have O. O stands for ones, T stands for tens, H stands for 100, TH stands for 1,000, and TTH stands for 10,000. Now, in the second row, at one's place, that means in the fifth column, we have 1. In the third row, fifth column, that means at one's place, we have 0. And in the fourth column, we have 1. In the fourth row, we have at one's column, 0. Tens column, 0. And hundreds column, 1. In the fifth row, at ones place, that means at ones column, we have 0, tens column, 0, hundreds column, 0, and 10,000s column, 1. So how we are going to represent 10,000, that I am going to explain in the last column. In the last row, at ones place, we have 0, tens place, 0, hundreds place, 0, 10,000s place, 0, and 10 10,000s

place we have 1. So we have 4 zeros in 10,000. 1 square is equal to 1. 10 ones is equal to 110 is equal to 10. 10 tens is equal to 100 is equal to 100. 10 hundreds is equal to 1000 is equal to 1, 3 times 0. In the same way, 10 thousands is equal to 10,000 is equal to 10,000. We use a comma to help us read large numbers easily. 10 blocks of 1000 is equal to 10,000. Do you remember how we read and write numbers in the Indian place value system? We use the same 10 digits 0 to 9 in different places to write larger numbers. For example, 1,380 is equal to 1000 plus 3 hundreds plus 8 tens plus 0 ones. That means there is 1 block of 1000, 3 blocks of 100 and 8 blocks of tens. 9,123 is equal to 9 thousands plus 100 plus 2 tens plus 3 ones. That means we have 9 blocks of 1000, 1 block of 100, 2 blocks of 10 and 3 blocks of 1s. Page 3. Let us see how we write numbers beyond 10,000 and how we name them. We write them in the same way as numbers 9,999. Now we have one table where we have tokens in the first column, number in the second column, 10,000 in the third one, 1,000 in the fourth column, hundreds in the fifth column, tens in the sixth column, ones in the seventh column, and the number name in the 8th column. Row 1. Here we have 1 block of 10,000 and 1 block of 1. So the number is 10,001. We have 1 at 1's place, 0, 10's place, 0 at 100's place, 0 at 1000's place and 1 at 10,000's place. So the number name is 10,001. In the third row, we have 1 block of 10,000, 1 block of 1 and 1 more block of 1. So the number is 10,002. So at 1's place 2, 10's place 0, 100's place 0, 1000's place 0, 10,000's place 1. So the number name is 10,002. In the fourth row, we have 1 block of 10,000 and 1 block of 10. Number is 10,010. At 1's place 0, 10's place 1, 100's place 0, 1000's place 0, 10,000's place 1. Number name 10,010. In the next row,

In the tokens column, we have one block of 10,000, two blocks of 10, and four blocks of 1. So the number can be written as 10,024. At 1's place, 4, 10's place, 2, 100's place, 0, 1,000's place, 0, 10,000's place, 1. Number name is 10,024. Now, in the second last row, we have one block of 10,000, three blocks of 10, and three blocks of 1's. In the number column, there is a blank. 10,000's place blank, 1,000's place blank, 100's place blank, 10's place blank, 1's place blank. Number name 10,033. In the last row, we have one block of 10,000, four blocks of 100, five blocks of 10, and eight blocks of 1. Number 10,458. 10,000's place blank, 1,000's place blank, 100's place blank, 10's place blank, 1's place blank. Number name 10,458. You have to fill these blanks. Page 4. The table continues. Under the token column, first row, we have one block of 10,000, one block of 1,000, two blocks of 100, one block of 10, and four blocks of 1. Number blank, 10,000's place 1, 1,000's place 1, 100's place 2, 10's place 1, 1's place 4. Number name column blank. In the second row, under the token column, we have 10,000 one block, three blocks of thousands, five blocks of 100, and two blocks of 10. Number 13,520. 10,000's place blank, 1,000's place blank, 100's place blank, 10's place blank, 1's place blank. Number name 13,520. Third row, under the token column, we have two blocks of 10,000. Number 20,000. 10,000's place blank, 1,000's place blank, 100's place blank, 10's place blank, 1's place blank. Number name 20,000. Under the token column, last row, we have four blocks of 10,000, five blocks of 1,000, eight blocks of 100, six blocks of 10, and seven blocks of 1's. Number 45,867. 10,000's place blank, 1,000's place blank, 100's place blank, 10's place blank,

ones place blank. Number name 45,867. You have to fill these blanks. Page 5. Let us do. First question. Fill in the blanks by continuing the pattern in each of the following sequences. Discuss the patterns in class. A part. 456. 567. 678. Blank. Blank. Blank. Blank. B part. In the first block, we have 1050. Blank. 3150. 4200. Blank. Blank. Blank. C part. 5501. 6401. 7301. Blank. Blank. Blank. Blank. D part. 10,100. 10,200. 10,300. Blank. Blank. Blank. Blank. Blank. 10,900. Blank. E part. 10,105. 10,125. Blank. Blank. Blank. Blank. Blank. Blank. Blank. Blank. F part. 10,992. 10,993. Blank. Blank. Blank. Blank. Blank. Blank. Blank. Blank. G part. 10,794. 10,796. 10,798. Blank. Blank. Blank. Blank. Blank. Blank. Blank. H part. 73,005. 72,004. Blank. Blank. Blank. Blank. Blank. Blank. Blank. Blank. I part. 82,350. 83,350. Blank. Blank. Blank. Blank. Blank. Blank. Blank. Blank. You have to fill all these blanks. Page number 6. Question number 2. Fill in the blanks appropriately. Use commas as required. There is a table given. In the first column, we have numbers. In the second column, you have to write down the number names. Under the number column, first row, 8,045. Number name, 8,045. Under the number column, second row, number 7,209. Number name, blank. Under the number column, third row, number 10,599. Number name.

69. Under the number column, 6th row, number 13,579. Number name, blank. Under the number column, 7th row, blank. Number name, 10,010. Under the number column, 8th row, blank. Number name, 56,491. Under the number column, 9th row, number is 45,045. Number name, blank. Under the number column, 10th row, number 39,593. Number name, blank. Under the number column, 11th row, number 50,005. Number name, blank. Under the number column, 12th row, number 26,050. Number name, blank. Under the number column, 13th row, number 81,200. Number name, blank. Under the number column, 14th row, blank. Number name, 90,009. Under the number column, 15th row, blank. Number name, 23,230. Under the number column, 16th row, blank. Number name, 36,001. You have to fill these blanks. Question number 3. Arrange the numbers in increasing order. The numbers are given. You can use the number line if required. So we have numbers with us. 40,347, 34,407, 40,473, 34,740, 73,404, 74,430, 47,340, and 18,926. One number line is also given where the numbers are marked as 0, 20,000, 40,000, 60,000, 80,000. Page 7, question 4. A student said 9,990 is greater than 49,014 because 9 is greater than 4. Is the student correct? Why or why not? Use the number line to find position of the numbers. Fill in the blanks. There is a number line where the numbers are marked as 5,000, 10,000, blank, blank, blank, blank, blank, blank, blank, 50,000. There is a table where we have ones place, tens place, hundreds place, 10,000s place, and 1,000s place. In the first row, under 1,000s column, we have 9, 100s column, 9, 10s column, 9,
once

column 0. In the second row, under 10,000's column 4, 1,000's column 9, 100's column 0, 10's column 1, 1's column 4. You can use this place value chart to compare the numbers. Question number 5. Digit swap. A part. In the number 1,478, interchanging the digits 7 and 4 gives 1,748. Now, interchange any two digits in the number 1,478 to make a number that is larger than 5,500. B part. Interchange two digits of 10,593 to make a number, first part, between 11,000 and 15,000. Second part, more than 35,000. C part. Interchange two digits of 48,247 to make a number, first part, as small as possible, second part, as big as possible. Next topic, nearest tens, hundreds and thousands. A rabbit is hungry. Its location is given in the picture. Its food has been kept at two places. Help the rabbit to reach its food. So there is a picture where we have four numbers marked with us. The first one, 2,340. 2,345, 2,346 and 2,350. Now we have to help the rabbit to reach its food. Food is kept at two places. At the first number, that is 2,340, and at the last number, that is 2,350. The rabbit is at 2,346. Its food has been kept its neighboring tents. On which tents should the rabbit go to get its food? With the least number of steps. 2,350 is the nearest ten of 2,346. It will need four jumps to reach 2,350. Page 8. On the top of the page, there is one more picture where the food is kept for the rabbit at two numbers. The first one is 2,300. Rabbit is at 2,346. Next number is 2,350. And the food is kept at 2,400. The rabbit is at 2,346. Its food has been kept at its neighboring hundreds. Which of the two hundreds should the rabbit go to? Blank is the nearest hundred of 2,346. It will need blank jumps to reach blank. There is one more picture where the food is kept for the rabbit at two numbers. Numbers are 2,000. Rabbit is at 2,346. Next number 2,500.
0, 0.

and the food is capped at 3,000. The rabbit is at 2,346. Its food has been capped at its neighboring thousands. Which number should the rabbit go to? Blank is the nearest thousand of 2,346. It will need blank jumps to reach blank. You have to fill these blanks. Fill in the boxes appropriately. There is one table given where we have in the columns number, nearest tens, nearest hundreds, nearest thousands. Under the number column, first row, number is 3,176. Under the number column, second row, number is 4,017. Under the number column, third row, number is 5,789. Under the number column, last row, number is 8,203. Under the nearest 10 columns, we have blank, blank, blank, blank in all the four rows. Under the nearest hundreds column, we have blank, blank, blank, blank in all the four rows. Under the nearest thousands column, we have blank, blank, blank, blank in all the four rows. You have to fill all the blanks under the nearest tens, nearest hundreds, and nearest thousands column. Let us think. First, Vijay rounded off a number to the nearest hundred. Suma rounded off the same number to the nearest thousand. Both got the same result. Circle the numbers they might have used. We have four numbers with us. First one, 7,126. Second number, 7,835. Third number, 7,030. And the fourth number, 6,999. At the bottom of this page, there is a note for teachers. Help the learners notice the placement of numbers in the neighboring range of tens, hundreds, and thousands. Encourage them to use such images till they get comfortable identifying the nearest 10, 100, and 1000. Page 9. Second, think and write two numbers that have the same. A part, nearest 10. B part, nearest 100. C part, nearest 1000. There is one example given in the box. For example, 19 and 21 have the same nearest 10, that is 20. Third, think and write the numbers that have the same. A part, nearest 10 and nearest 100. B part, nearest 100 and nearest 1000. C part, nearest 10, 100 and 1000. Traveling now and then. We learned that people in the past traveled on foot, on animals,

and used boats and sailing ships. The animals that have been used for traveling include bullocks, horses, donkeys, mules, and elephants. In hilly and snow-covered regions, yaks, dogs, and reindeers have been used, while camels have been used in deserts. Now, people use bicycles, motorbikes, cars, buses, trains, ships, and aeroplanes to travel from one place to another. Submarines are used to go deep underwater. Humans are also using spacecraft to travel to outer space. At the bottom of this page, there are few images: boat, aeroplane, motorbike, train, bus, rocket, submarine, and a sledge pulled by dogs. Page 10. In an hour, a person can generally travel A part, 3 to 5 km on foot, B part, 10 to 15 km on horseback, C part, 12 to 20 km by cycle, D part, 40 to 60 km by motorbike, E part, 40 to 160 km by train, F part, 25 to 45 km by ship, G part, 750 to 920 km by aircraft, and H part, minimum 28,000 km by spacecraft. Let us do. First, a cyclist can cover 15 km in 1 hour. How much distance will she cover in 4 hours if she maintains the same speed? Second, a school has 461 girls and 439 boys. How many vehicles are needed for all of them to go on a trip using the following modes of travel? The numbers in the bracket indicates the number of people that can travel in one vehicle. A part, bicycle. Number in the bracket is 2. B part, auto rickshaw. Number in the bracket 3. C part, car. Number in the bracket 4. D part, big car. Number in the bracket 6. E part, tempo traveler. Number in the bracket 10. F part, boat. Number in the bracket 20. G part, minibus. Number in the bracket 25. H part, aeroplane. Number in the bracket 180. Finding large numbers around us. We saw that the distance in bracket kilometers covered by different means of transport in an hour can range from a one-digit number to a five-digit number. Can we find other contexts around us that contain numbers in this range? Let us consider the situation.

A book has around 200 pages and each page has about 50 words. The book therefore has about 10,000 words in all. Find something in the textbook whose count is a 4-digit number. Now, let us try this with our school. A part. Our school has blank classrooms. B part. There are blank students in my class. C part. Our classroom has dash books in total. At the bottom of this page, we have one note. Usually we measure distances in sea and air using nautical miles. For now, we will use 1 kilometer equals to 1000 meter. By now, you know different units of measuring length. We will study the units for measuring length, kilometer, in detail in a later chapter. Page 11. Find something in the classroom whose count is a, first part, 4-digit number, second part, 5-digit number. List some quantities whose count is a 4-digit or a 5-digit number in the context of first part, a tree, second part, your village, / town, / city, or any other place of your choice. Pastime mathematics. There is one picture where the two children, Sanju and Meera, are traveling on a train. Now, Sanju and Meera are traveling on a train. To pass time, they challenge each other with games and puzzles. First one. Meera poses the river crossing puzzle to Sanju. A boatman wants to cross a river in a boat. He has to take a lion, a sheep, and a bundle of grass with him. He can take one of them at a time. If the sheep and grass are left on the shore, the sheep will eat the grass. And if the sheep and lion are left on the shore, the lion will eat the sheep. How can the boatman take the lion, sheep and grass across the river? Help him so that he can ferry the lion, sheep and grass across the river safely and in the minimum number of trips. At the bottom of this page, the picture of the boatman, sheep, lion and grass is given. Page 12. Second puzzle. Sanju introduced a game called Pile of Pebbles to Meera. So there is a picture of two pile of pebbles. There are two piles of pebbles. Each pile contains 7 pebbles. Each player can pick as many pebbles they want from either of the piles. The player who picks the last pebble wins. Try this game with your friends. Now, how do you play so that you win? To find a winning strategy, try playing with 1 pebble in each pile, 2 in each, 3 in each, and so on. Third puzzle. Now it's Meera's turn. She gives a fun puzzle to Sanju with the following steps. First, A part. Take any 2 different digits.

For example, 3 and 7. B part, make two digits number using them. For example, 37, 37 and 73, 73. C part, subtract the smaller number from the bigger number. So in the example, the bigger number is 73. So 73 minus 37 is equal to 36. Now use the two digits in the difference and repeat steps B and C. Continue this process until you get a one digit number. Even before everyone could finish, Meera exclaimed, "Mind you, no matter which two numbers you choose, you will get 9 in the end." The whole process is given as 73 minus 37 is equal to 36. 63 minus 36 equals to 27. 72 minus 27 equals to 45. And 54 minus 45 equals to 9. How did Meera know what the one digit number in the end would be? Let us explore. First point. Observe the differences you get in each step. Do you notice anything in common? Second, try the puzzle using any other pair of digits. What is common to these differences? What do you get in the end? Third, what digits can you choose so that you can get a one-digit number in the first step itself? Give some examples. Describe the pattern in the digits. At the bottom of this page, there is a note for the teacher. Encourage the students to think logically and strategically while solving these puzzles. Such thinking underlies all of mathematics. Page 13. Fourth point. Now find the different digits such that the difference between the numbers is 27. Fifth point. Meera found an interesting relationship between the two digits and the difference obtained. Can you find it in the table that Meera made? There is one table where we have digits column, differences in digits column, and difference in number formed by the digits column. Under the digit column first row, we have 3, 7. Differences in digits column first row, 7 minus 3 equals to 4. Differences in number formed by the digits column first row, 73 minus 37 equals to 36. Under the digits column, second row, 1, 9. Under the differences in digits column, second row, 9 minus 1 equals to 8. Under the difference in numbers formed by the digits column,